0: This is AM 530, CHLO AM, serving Brampton, Mississauga, Toronto, the GTA, and the world at am530.ca. The opinions expressed in the following program are those of the host and their guests and do not reflect the views and opinions of the management and staff of CHLO AM 530.
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Mother hunter moved out, they see mother body. 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

0: In 1980, Terry Fox started a marathon against cancer. 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

Parkinson Canada Superwalk and help make life better for Canadians living with Parkinson's. 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

1230.ca. The opinions expressed in the following program are those of the host and their guests and do not reflect the views and opinions of the management and staff of CHLO AM 530.

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Ja, das war einmal und ist nicht mehr. Gillian Crew ist ein Volunteer at the Hanse House und schreibt folgende E-Mail. 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Kommenden Sonntag ist der 13. 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Thank you, Helmut, for your continued support of the Hanse House. 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We are trying to help together. And if you want to keep the Helmut's Wunsch Concert going, and if you can afford it, then why don't you spend one time $150 and make it payable to AM 530. And you can play, we can play all the music that you like, that you treasure. And if you have any birthdays or wedding anniversaries, we play it for you for 50 minutes. 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